0: unaccompanied man was arrested and charged with aggravated assault and carrying an offensive weapon and served a 3-month barring order. So he was granted bail and will appear in the Elizabeth Magistrates Court at a later date.
1: Overseas now, and after days of talks, the US and Canada have failed to reach a trade deal. US tariffs of 50% on almost $30 billion worth of Canadian goods have now come into effect. The BBC's Sean Dilley has the story.
2: Levies had been due to start from the 19th of August, but that deadline was temporarily paused after President Trump said a deal was close. Last night, Canada's Prime Minister Mark Carney blamed last-minute changes by the US, which he said called into question the reliability of any deal. In response, the US accused Canada of setting new demands and walking back on commitments. The collapse of negotiations mean that from today, dairy products, wine and cement join aluminium and steel on the list of Canadian imports subject to a 50% tariff.
1: Briefly, the Albanese government is reportedly considering a new fuel tax in a bid to achieve net zero. And Robbie Williams is set to rock the race that stops the nation. The pop superstar will perform at the Melbourne Cup at Flemington on the first Tuesday in November. This is Air National News.
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1: In the AFL, the Crows celebrated Taylor Walker's last game at Adelaide Oval with a big win over the Giants, 157-101, to seal a top six spot. Adelaide coach Matthew Nix.
4: You could just feel the atmosphere and the emotion. It was for our big man, but it was also for the team that he's an important part of. So it was a really good night.
1: Carlton continued its hot form, recording a 37-point win over ladder leaders Fremantle. Geelong beat Richmond by 57 points. The Western Bulldogs defeated Melbourne by 21 points. In the AFLW, wins for North Melbourne, Geelong, the Gold Coast and the Western Bulldogs. The Warriors have moved to the top of the NRL ladder for now in round 25. Andrew Lucas reports.
5: The Warriors have survived a huge South Sydney fight back, winning 45-26 in front of nearly 20,000 fans at a core stadium. The visitors surged out to a 32-8 lead just after half time before South stormed back into the contest with 3 tries to cut the deficit to 6. But the Wilds crossed twice late to seal their 4th straight victory and continue their push for a top 2 finish. Andrew Lucas at a core stadium.
1: Wins also to the Sea Eagles and Bulldogs. Australia will resume on 8 for 165 heading into day 2 of the second cricket test against Bangladesh in Mackay in Queensland. And in women's rugby, Australia has gone down to New Zealand 66-19 in Auckland. Australian Independent Radio News.
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7: Taking a quick run through the latest forecast for the Bayside. Sunny conditions for the Bayside with a top of 22 expected. Staying mostly clear and dry with humidity around 67%. Skies remain bright and comfortable later today, easing into a mild afternoon. Tonight drops back to around 15, staying mostly dry with some cloud about. Tomorrow heads for 21 with a low near 15, with patchy rain nearby bringing around 2 millimetres of showers. Right now in Mount Cotton, it's 18. That's the latest weather update thanks to Totally Workwear, locally owned and operated. 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

0: 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Bay FM, live from George Clayton Park in Manly. Corvettes on the Bay. Aaron, myself, John O, Jacko.
1: Yeah, we're
0: Spot-o.
1: All here.
0: Spot-o.
1: But which one?
0: That song, Chasing Blue Cars. There's about a dozen yellow ones out there.
1: There is every colour of the rainbow here today.
0: Are your kids doing the Spot-o thing? You should see all the bruises on my left arm.
1: Yes.
0: I'm not kidding.
1: Well, look, we are down at Manly for Corvettes by the Bay. And I was chatting with Mark before, who's the secretary, and they're always looking for new members. So if you want to become a member, really cool benefits involved with that. But just the camaraderie ship and just having cool cars, really. But Queensland Corvette Club. club.com.au is where you go to become a member.
0: Awesome stuff. 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

0: 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Move along. Jono, Erin, and Damo, live from Corvettes on the Bay here in Manly.
1: Yeah, we got Damo here from Camp Quality South Queensland. Thanks for joining us, Damo.
2: Yeah, no worries. Thanks for having me.
1: I've seen you very busy walking around, shaking the tin. You're raising money for a really good cause. Tell us about it.
2: Yeah, so this year will be my 15th journey on the Camp Quality Escapade, which is Camp Quality's charity rally. We travel through small towns in the outback, and we visit kids in schools along the way, and the Camp Quality puppets come along, and they teach kids that you can't catch cancer and that it's uncool to be cruel.
1: Oh, that's great messaging. So you've been doing this for a while?
2: Yeah, I've been volunteering with Camp Quality for 22 years now. I actually go on the camps with the kids as well. I do some public speaking and fundraising. I do a few things with Camp Quality.
1: Oh, wow, that's incredible.
0: Whereabouts are the camps, mate? When was the last one?
2: So the last one I went on was down at Telebudgerigar down the Gold Coast.
0: Telebudgera.
2: That's the one, yep.
0: Did you say Telebudgerigar?
2: Indeed, I did, yes.
1: That's what I call it.
0: I went there with my school camp, you know, when I was in grade 10.
1: Yeah.
0: It's still
2: That's
0: going.
2: It. It's been there for a while. I think the first time I went there was, and I'm going to age myself here, was 1980.
0: Yeah, that's
2: so
0: okay.
2: It's changed a bit.
0: I'm not going to tell you about the 70s, but anyway. Yeah.
1: Now, tell me about this year's escapade. Where are you heading?
2: So this year, we're actually mostly in Queensland. So we're starting in Mooloolaba and we're finishing in Tweed Heads and we're going via Lightning Ridge.
1: Ah, the ridge. Yeah, okay. Any opal mining on the way?
2: Look, we might have the opportunity. We've got a day off in Lightning Ridge, so assuming I'm not repairing the car, might get down one of the mines.
1: Okay, and you have a very famous guest with you today. I'm pretty sure the kids have been going crazy over.
2: I do. I've got Bluey with me, so if you'd like to see Bluey, come on down. Bluey will be making another appearance in about half an hour, 45 minutes maybe from now.
0: Sounds good, mate. Thanks for coming along and chatting to us, Damo. We are live at Corvettes on the Bay in Manly. Come on down and say good day. We'll be here till 12, but the event goes till 1 o'clock. All right. So Ferris, Come On Eileen, the old Dexys Midnight Runners song on 100.3 Bay FM.

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0: the lads, listen up, guys. You don't need a hole in one to get a PSA test. And I say that in, you know, seriousness, Prostate Cancer Awareness Month is September. Golf Day happening Friday, September the 4th at the Redland Bay Golf Club. Now, you can do a round of golf, if you like. Registration and brekkie starts at 6:30. If you just want to chat to the experts, have some morning tea, medical professionals will be there to answer your questions, all right? So September is, as I said, Prostate Awareness Month. One in six blokes have this problem, so you're not alone, all right? All the info, go to bayfm.org.au.
1: Thanks for that, Jono. In about 4 minutes' time, going to hit you some Jimmy Eat World. Right now, though, Lukey Boy doing a cover of the Tracy Chapman classic, Fast Car, 100.3 BFM.

0: 100.3 Bay FM live from Corvettes on the Bay, Manly. Jimmy Well coming to the River Stage Tuesday, December the 15th, as a little sample of what you'll get if you're going along.
1: Oh, I love that. We are live and local here. And Guess what? Human League, also in the Valley, February 9th, 2027. So much live music.
0: Gotta love it. Let's continue on right now with
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1: Hello, I'm Sarah Wombe. Indonesian police say they've identified four Australians who flew out of Bali a day after they allegedly fatally attacked a man from Perth. Jamie Smith has the story.
2: Paul Dugan died in hospital on Thursday, 2 weeks after he was allegedly attacked at a bar in Kuta on August 5th. The incident was allegedly sparked when Mr. Dugan reprimanded an Australian man for hitting a woman. That man and several others then allegedly launched the assault on the Perth father. Denpasar police have revealed four suspects left Indonesia on August the 6th, and it's understood they were headed for Victoria. The investigation continues. Jamie Smith, Perth.
1: Victorians would get free dental care under a re-elected Carroll government as part of a $230 million pledge. Premier Ben Carroll is promising free checkups, fillings, root canals and extractions. 10 new dental clinics will be set up to cope with the demand. A third woman has retained legal representation over an alleged sexual assault involving Sydney Swans players. Sean Bendley reports.
3: Victoria police are investigating a report of a sexual assault at a hotel in East Melbourne last Monday morning. Five Swans players have since been stood down for the season over the breach of club standards. No criminal charges have been laid as yet. Slater and Gordon's senior lawyer, Jackson Penham, says their client was the first to contact police on Monday morning.
4: She's now trying to navigate an incredibly traumatic experience, and, you know, whatever the outcome of the criminal investigation, we intend to explore other avenues for our client to seek justice, including through civil remedies. We will be putting all of the relevant parties on notice in due course.
1: US President Donald Trump says the United States has total control over the Strait of Hormuz region as Washington's naval blockade continues to squeeze Iran's economy. Blake Sifton reports from Tel Aviv.
5: On Friday, Iran's President Masoud Pezeshkian says that the time has now come for Iran to end its war with the United States and Israel, saying, "It is better that we bring the war to an end now as we are in a position of power and dignity and the whole world acknowledges our victory." Now, that claim comes as Treasury Secretary Scott Bessent is expected to announce major new sanctions on Iran on Monday that he says will be the strongest imposed so far. Yesterday, we heard from President Trump. He said that U.S. economic pressure on Iran, including the naval blockade, is working, but Iran is not yet ready to make a deal.
1: British meteorologists are warning that a developing El Nino weather system could become the strongest in more than 100 years. Temperatures in the Pacific Ocean climbing. It could also bring drought to parts of Australia. The head of long-range forecasting at the Met Office, Professor Adam Scaife, has told the ABC it's expected to bring record-breaking weather.
6: The tropical Pacific is warming faster than I've ever seen, and assuming the forecasts are correct and we've got very high confidence at this stage, we think that when it peaks in November and December, it's likely to be record event, unprecedented beyond anything we've seen in living memory.
1: And briefly, a Chinese humanoid robot has beaten Usain Bolt's 100-metre world record sprint at the World Humanoid Robot Games in Beijing. This is Air National News.
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7: At the Air Sports Desk, I'm Terry Daniel. First up, cricket, and Australia's ninth wicket pair negotiated the first six overs of play on the second day of the test, being played at Great Barrier Reef Arena in Mackay in Queensland. Cameron Green, 67, and Nathan Lyon, 15, had taken their partnership to 38 runs, with Australia 8 for 186 and holding a lead over Bangladesh of 122 runs. 18 wickets had fallen on the opening day as Bangladesh was bundled out for just 64, with Mitchell Starc taking 6 for 12. Formula One and the starting grid has been decided in the Dutch Grand Prix. Air Sport's Paul Walsh has the details.
8: The McLaren garage has returned from the summer break with all guns firing, claiming places 1 and 4 on the starting grid at the Dutch Formula One Motor Racing Grand Prix. On a rain-affected track, it was Lando Norris who took the initiative and the risks in the final lap to see off the Mercedes duo of George Russell and the current Drivers' Championship leader Kimi Antonelli to claim his 18th career pole.
9: It was a lap where I just thought I have nothing to lose, and it paid off. So those are also nice laps to have.
8: So the starting grid in Holland sees Norris and Russell in the front row, Antonelli and Oscar Piastri on the second, with Lewis Hamilton and Charles Leclerc making up the third. Paul Walsh for Air Sport.
7: And the supercars are racing in Ipswich in Queensland today. Kiwi Matt Payne tipped to claim the trophy later this afternoon. Australian Independent Radio News.
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11: Taking a quick check on the current weather outlook for Brisbane's Bayside, sunny conditions for the rest of today, heading for a top of 22. Humidity sits on the higher side at around 67%. Skies stay mostly clear later today with sunshine through the afternoon. Tonight dropping down to a mild low of 15 under mostly clear skies. Patchy rain nearby moves in tomorrow with a top of 21 and a low of 15. Expect a few light showers around the Bayside around 2 millimetres. Right now in Thornside, it's 20. That's the latest weather update thanks to Totally Workwear, locally owned and operated. 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
1: We sure are. Keeping it rolling now with Tom Cochrane, Life is a Highway.

0: 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Last Dinosaurs, Brizzy Band.
1: I didn't know that,
0: Johnny. Yeah, touring the UK at the moment. That song there, Evie.
1: Great track.
0: Having a great time down here this morning. Broadcasting live from, what's the name of the park again?
1: You can tell you're not the local. Come on now, George Clayton Park. We're at Wynnum Manly Foreshore.
0: I did that on purpose.
1: I am the local. And there's heaps to happen like along the bayside on a Sunday. It's fabulous. You get out here, you go for a walk along the bay. The markets are on around at Manly. Fish and chips galore. There's still happening down
0: here. Mate, I can smell fish and chips from here.
1: Yeah.
0: Someone's eating them close.
1: Now, Corvettes by the Bay, I think this is their fifth year running it here.
0: Four.
1: Oh, four.
0: Yeah.
1: Okay, well, I'm predicting they'll be back next year.
0: No, I reckon they will. Look at the turnout today. I mean, no doubt they'll come back next year.
1: Fantastic.
0: And thanks to Mark, the secretary of Queensland Corvettes Inc. And Damo, Camp Quality.
1: Yeah, fantastic. So you will see Camp Quality and Rosie's here. They're their charities. So definitely they're shaking the tin if you've got any spare cash, or you can tap a card as well.
0: There you go.
1: Now, you know that you can get us anywhere in the world.
0: Go on.
1: Download iHeartRadio. And you can take us in your back pocket. You can take us in the Corvette. You can take us anywhere.
0: I'm in your back pocket.

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0: 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Creeping up slowly, Taxi Ride, another Aussie band, as we broadcast live from George Clayton Park in Manly. Corbett's on the bay, Erin beside me.
1: I had to do the real girly thing and find the merch tents.
0: What did you do?
1: I found the merch tents, and they have got discounted prices on hats, shirts. Father's Day is coming up, Jono.
0: Of course.
1: It is the perfect Father's Day gift.
0: Well, you know what I usually get for Father's Day?
1: Oh, what?
0: Not much.
1: Oh, Jono.
0: A six-pack.
1: Hey, and also, word is, all the presentations are coming up because the judging is done. So,
0: right.
1: Word to the wise, if you're hanging around for that, just after midday.
0: Well, so all I can say is if you've still got time to come down and check out these awesome cars. Corvettes on the Bay, right here in Manly, George Clayton Park, for 100.3 Bay FM.

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1: George Clayton Park in Manly.
0: Thank you.
1: Or Wynnum. It is disputed if this is Manly or Wynnum. I like to say Wynnum Manly.
0: Yeah, I don't know what it is. I was good earlier. I keep getting a brain fart when it comes to where am I? I've been here for 4 hours. Jono and Erin, thanks to all who participated in today's broadcast. Jacko, Sandra, of course, Mark, secretary, Damo, here from Camp Quality, and Bluey, who is Damo's wife.
1: Of course, Bluey is getting around today. Queensland Corvette Club, thank you for having us. And also, don't forget to support Camp Quality and Rosie's. They are their partner charities. Over to you, Jono.
0: Well, that's about it, mate. I think it's time to hit the road. The Corvettes will still be here until 1 o'clock.
1: Yeah, they will be. They're going to start their presentations of the judging at just after 12, right. So stick around for that.
0: So that's it for us. Have yourself an awesome weekend. You'll hear Erin on the air
1: Fridays, 4 to 7.
0: And then I'll see you Thursday and Friday for Bricky. 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Thanks for listening.

Well, it's not quite 12. We're just a few seconds beforehand. My name is Julie and I'm coming live to you from the studio here at Thornlands with Simply the Best this afternoon. I'm here until 2 p.m. bringing you great songs from the 80s today. A big thank you to the team who are out at Wynnum Manly this morning with the Corvette Show. They sounded great, didn't they? Now, if you want to bring Bay FM to your event, and it could be anything, a community festival, a sports day, a fundraiser, gathering, we can broadcast live like what you heard this morning from your location. 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I'm with the team from Bay FM on site. There's always a lot of fun to be had. So the first song I'm going to play for you is a Foreigner and it's called Urgent here on Bay FM this afternoon, 100.3.

0: Simply the best this afternoon. Australian Crawl there. Oh no, not you again. Can't be 1980s today without some Australian Crawl, I have to say. We did a double play and before that we had Indisposed. That song was all about James Rain getting hit by a car in Swanston Street, Melbourne, and ending up with both wrists in plaster. They did an opening act for The Knack in 1979 and he had both arms in plaster and fans thought it was some new fashion gimmick, but he did actually have plaster. They are reuniting this year and they're on tour and I have tickets. They're going to be playing with Men at Work and a few other acts later on this year. They're trying to find their original bassist, Paul Williams. He's living somewhere here in Queensland, off-grid. So if you see him or talk to him, tell them the band's looking for him. All right, still got plenty of great music coming along. I've had a call from Jared. He wants me to say, hey, he's actually in Cairns for the week, so not on Stratty. Still got some Cheap Trick coming, Def Leppard, Fleetwood Mac and many more here this afternoon with Julie on Simply the Best.
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0: Simply the best. Damn Yankees there with their song High Enough. Jack Blades was washing his clothes in the basement of guitarist Tommy Shaw's apartment and started singing I Don't Want to Hear About It Anymore, and then next minute, 45 minutes later, that song. Pretty good. Before that, we had Mandolin Rain by Bruce Hornsby and The Range. Cheap Trick, If You Want My Love. And to wrap all that last set, Roachford with Cuddly Toy. Hope you're enjoying the music. I've got a few more tracks till we flick over to 1 o'clock. So coming up very soon, we've got some Elton John and Daryl Hall and John Oates. Wouldn't be 80s without some of them. Here on Simply the Best this afternoon with Julie, 100.3 Bay FM.
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Simply the best this afternoon. Daryl Hall and John Oates there. I can't go for that. Michael Jackson personally confessed to Daryl Hall that the bass line and groove from that song inspired the legendary bass line for his smash hit, Billie Jean. And it has been sampled and reused across the decades by De La Soul, Simply Red, and that song topped the Billboard Hot 100 and the Billboard R&B charts in 1982, making them rare white artists to achieve that dual feat. Interesting. Sad songs before that with Elton John, Fleetwood Mac, As Long As You Follow, and Def Leppard, Love Bites. If you're looking for something to do next Saturday, grab a bargain at the Market Day Car Boot Sale at St. Paul's Anglican Church in Cleveland. Number 4 Cross Street. It's on Saturday from 7 to 11. There's Bargain Basement, Bric-a-Brac, cake stalls, gotta love a good cake stall, sausage sizzle, plants, and multiple raffles. If you're interested in having a table, go to our website. So our website is www.bayfm.org.au, and we have lots of information there. 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Simply the best this afternoon with Julie.

0: Simply the best there this afternoon. The Angels. They weren't sure how to finish that track, so that's what we got. Guitar and drums. Wow. I love that song. Must say, it was written by John Brewster as he was staring at the cargo ships at the Sydney docks. The band was broke, deeply in debt, and he thought, maybe I could get away. He chose Marseille simply because it fits the rhythm and the rhyme of the song, one of their greatest hits, and hopefully that pulled them out of some debt. Before that, we had Aldo Nova, Italian-born parents, but from Quebec in Canada, a one-man band except for the drums, and that was his hit song from the 80s called Fantasy, and before that, Alana Miles with Black Velvet. I hope you're enjoying the music this afternoon. Still have many songs to go until 2 o'clock. Listen out shortly. We're going to be playing some Cars. And, I've got a Devo one coming up. Not what you expect, though. Simply the best this afternoon with Julie.
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0: this afternoon with Devo there, Beautiful World. We think that it's a funny, happy song and all that sort of stuff, but then at the end, it's not for me. It's for you. Get it? Anyway, Target used it as an advertising in 1999 for their brand and missed that last line completely, not for me. So I don't know what happened there, but anyway, very interesting. Before that, we had the Cars with Shake It Up and, of course, the B-52s. It wouldn't be an 80s flavour without Love Shack. Hope you're enjoying the tunes. John is setting up in the studio next door. He's going to be on this afternoon. Let me start. 1 hour of Blues by the Bay and then 3 hours of smooth soul and jazz. And this beautiful sunny Sunday afternoon, I couldn't think of a better thing to do than have a few drinky poos maybe and a few snacks and then just, yeah, relax. I think sounds like a good idea, don't you? I've got some Radiators coming up soon. I hope you like them and even some Boom Crash Opera, the 80s flavour here on Simply the Best this afternoon with Julie.
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Simply the Best. There's Pseudo Echo with their cover of Lips Inc. Funky Town. Now, originally they just recorded it, or they just performed it as an encore at their shows. And a radio director said, hey, you should release this, record it and release it. And they did. Well, big hit for them. And sorry, John Farnham, it knocked You're the Voice out of the number one spot in 1986 and stayed at number one for 7 weeks. Before that, we had Boom Crash Opera, Hands Up in the Air, The Shantuzies with Witch Queen, and The Radiators with No Tragedy. You see what I did there? They're all Australian. The last two are as well. I'm signing off now and I'll be handing over to John, who'll be getting ready to do his Blues by the Bay. I'll be back next Sunday. Not sure what I'm doing yet. I never sort of think about it and get inspired during the week. The last song that I'm going to play is Streets of Your Town by The Go-Between. Even though the song was written in Sydney, Brisbane have claimed it as their own because the Go-Betweens are from Brisbane, and they even named that bridge in the city the Go-Between Bridge. Anyway, enough from me. Signing off for now. I'll be back next week. Bay FM 100.3.

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And a very good afternoon. It's 2 past 2 at Bay FM and 22 degrees outside. Maybe a chance of a shower a little bit later this afternoon, but otherwise looking pretty good and sounding pretty good. 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Many thanks to Julie for Simply the Best, as she'll be back next week with more of your favourites from way back when. You remember way back when? I don't know. We'll find out. Let's get underway on Blues by the Bay with Robert Cray.

Why Do We Have to Say Goodbye, indeed. That's Mighty Sam McLean here on Blues by the Bay from his album One More Bridge to Cross. And first up this afternoon from 1992, Robert Cray, a great guitarist, and one of his big songs, The Score. On Blues by the Bay now, this is Ellie Hoyt from Tasmania, and she knows the meaning of the blues.

0: Stevie Ray Vaughan taking you to the roughest place you've ever been, Tin Pan Alley. Some great guitar by Stevie Ray Vaughan. That one recorded in 1984. And before that, we heard Ellie Hoyt from Tasmania with the Bobby Troop song. It dates back to the mid-1930s. The Meaning of the Blues. Coming up next, we'll have music from Chris Thomas King here on Blues by the Bay on Bay FM. We are the heart and soul of the Bay.
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whole lot of blues wrapped up in that piece with James Cotton playing the harmonica, supported beautifully by Ricker McFarland guitar and David Maxwell piano, Fire Down Under the Hill. And before that, from the Mississippi Delta, Chris Thomas King, Come On In My Kitchen. As we go back in time with some vintage blues on Blues by the Bay this afternoon, going back to the late 1920s, first of all, the Empress of the Blues, Miss Bessie Smith.

Some real vintage blues on Blues by the Bay this afternoon on Bay FM. Ethel Waters going back to 1929, the story of True Blue Lou. And before that, the Empress of the Blues, Bessie Smith, from 1928, Empty Bed Blues. And wrapping up the program this afternoon, Junior World.

Beatles have vocals and harmonica. Come on in this house. Wrapping up another Blues by the Bay. We'll have more next week here on Bay FM. And coming up next, 3 hours of smooth jazz. Hope you can stay with us.

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2 past 3 at Bay FM and 21 degrees outside. A possible shower a little bit later and maybe the same tomorrow with a top of 23. Welcome along to the next part of our Sunday afternoon together. 3 hours of easy soul and smooth jazz. Starting off with Norman Brown, the guitarist, and we are just chillin'.

drummer and band leader Chico Hamilton and his group with Mysterious Maiden. What an interesting story going back to 1980. And before that, first up this afternoon on Sunday Soul and Smooth Jazz, guitarist Norman Brown and Just Chillin'. Some nice easy soul now from Curtis Mayfield.

100.3 Bay FM with a 4Play featuring Nathan East, the bassist, doing the vocal easing on Double Trouble. And before that, some nice easy soul from Curtis Mayfield, Back to Living Again. Coming up now, song from Terry Callier, not that well known in Australia. I first became aware of Terry Callier in the late 1960s with the release of his first album, his debut album, The New Folk Sound of Terry Callier, which was acoustic guitar and vocals. He wrote quite a few of his own songs. And he wrote this piece called African Violet. It's a nice long one, about 7.5 minutes, but if you listen to the lyrics closely, you'll pick up the similarities between Alex Haley's book Roots and the TV series that followed it back in the late 1970s, starring LeVar Burton as Kunta Kinte, the story of an American family and the start of the slave era, which was all rather sad and still is. Terry Callier on Sunday Soul and Smooth Jazz and African Violet.

0: Now you know why I came to California. Leon Ware, piano and vocals, with special guest Janice Siegel from the Manhattan Transfer. And before that, the story of the African Violet with Terry Callier here on Sunday Soul and Smooth Jazz. And up next from Brisbane, Trichotomy.
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6: Just great music.

The Craig Scott Quintet from Sydney, from their Timeline album going back to 2012, and that's called Waltz 4. What happened to 1, 2 and 3? I have absolutely no idea. The leader, Craig Scott, playing double bass with Paul Cutland, tenor sax, Warwick Alder, trumpet, Tim Fisher, piano, and Tim Firth, bass. And before that, The Blank Canvas, featuring Trichotomy from Brisbane, with special guest guitarist James Muller. Next up, one of Australia's lovable larrikins, George Washing Machine. First of all, teaming up with guitarist Ian Date. Ian Date and his brother Nigel, the Date brothers, will be appearing at the Osmanus Jazz Festival at the Brisbane Jazz Club coming up late September. So we'll keep you informed more of that as the time gets a little closer. George Washing Machine and Ian Date are joined by Ignatius Jones doing the vocals. And we'll follow that up as a double play with George Washing Machine's Big Swing Band from his Cow Cow Boogie album. But first of all, song that goes back to the 1930s. There, I've said it again. George Washing Machine, violin, with Ian Date, guitar, and the vocals of Ignatius Jones.

0: The Contrasts, just a couple of them, with George Washing Machine, vocal and violin. From his Cow Cow Boogie album, The Twang Dynasty, My Blue Heaven, written by Walter Donaldson, probably in the 1930s, thereabouts. And much about the same for the one before that, with George sharing the vocals with Ignatius Jones, playing violin, with Ian Date playing guitar, from Sweet Atmosphere. There, I've Said It Again. And again, the Date brothers, Nigel and Ian Date, appearing at the Osmanoush Jazz Festival at the Brisbane Jazz Club towards the end of September. It's a little way off. We'll keep you informed of what's happening closer to the time. And coming up next, some guitar from Gavin Labott.
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the Nimble Trio from Brisbane, featuring our percussionist Souf Baratz, and that's called In the Hands. And before that, guitarist Gavin Labott with Stuart Vandegraaff playing flute, Sparrow Song. Let's get into a triple play of music from how many? Volume 15 of Café Del Mar, making a regular appearance on the program here on Sunday Soul and Smooth Jazz, starting off with Clelia Felix.

0: Three pieces from Café Del Mar's Volume 15 album, Junto al Mar by Schwartz and Funk. Before that, Eitor Escobar and Mikeni, and first up in that bracket, a song called Smiling Faces with Clelia Felix. About halfway through the program this afternoon, more great music to come here on Sunday Soul and Smooth Jazz.
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the James Sherlock Trio and a piece called The Stretch. James Sherlock, the guitarist from Brisbane, joined by Howard Cairns playing double bass, and they wrote that piece, and drummer was Tony Floyd. That album recorded in Melbourne going back to 1998. Interesting, I guess, a comparison now between the Ernest Veer 10-piece jazz ensemble from Mauritius and the vocal of Mark Murphy on this song co-written by Oliver Nelson called Stolen Moments. First of all, the instrumental version by Ernest Veer and his 10-piece jazz ensemble.

couple of stolen moments on Sunday Soul and Smooth Jazz. That time, Mark Murphy, the vocalist from Love Is Here to Stay, going back to 2007. And before that, the instrumental version of Stolen Moments by Oliver Nelson, with the saxophonist Ernest Villa and his 10-piece jazz ensemble from Mauritius, featuring Philippe Thomas playing trumpet. From Sydney now, this is Carolyn Packer, vocals and piano, and her Stompin' Rhythm Aces, Honeysuckle Rose.

The Kawaguchi Big Band from Japan, led by drummer George Kawaguchi, and Feels So Good by Chuck Mangione. And I always have a wry, cheeky grin on my face when I hear that and play that. It was a theme that I used for a program I hosted on Tasmania Radio in the early to mid-1990s called Tasmania on Show. It's a tourism and arts-based program. Lots of music and lots of great things about tourism around Tasmania, all led, put together by the Kawaguchi Big Band, that linked it rather nicely. And before that, we heard Carolyn Packer with the Stompin' Rhythm Aces and Fat Swallows,

0: by the summer wind. It's closer than you think. Charlie Check from his Checkmate album going back to 2024. Just a young performer and could go a long way. Then about the summer wind, the forecast says a medium chance of showers maybe later this afternoon, maybe tomorrow, or maybe. From my vantage point at the moment, all I can see is sunshine and blue sky. So you never know. It could happen. It could happen to you.
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The Ted Vining Trio on Sunday Soul and Smooth Jazz. Ted Vining drums with Bob Settergreen piano and Barry Buckley bass. And that's called Dollars and Cents, S-E-N-S-E type cents, written by pianist Bob Settergreen. And before that, clarinetist Andrew Firth in his quintet with Moonglow, which was made famous by Benny Goodman in the mid-1930s. Some more piano now on the program from Bill Risby.

Pianist Bill Risby with one of his originals. It's Who You Know. Yes, well, that goes for a lot of things in life, doesn't it? And with him, Simon Barker drums and Craig Scott acoustic bass, recorded in Sydney in 1994. On Sunday Soul and Smooth Jazz now, let's listen to guitarist Lee Ritenour. This is Road Song. And I'd suggest you get your lights on fairly soon. It's starting to get just a little dark.

0: trumpeter Chris Bocci on Sunday Soul and Smooth Jazz, and that's called Drive Time, appropriately from an album called Jazz for the Road, as was Lee Ratner, the guitarist, and Road Song. And up next, we'll stay with that album, and don't forget to turn your lights on right now.
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The Magic of Roy Ayres playing vibraphone on Mystic Voyage, written and released back in 1962. Goes back quite a way, doesn't it? And before that, we had El Giro, Feels Like Heaven. On Sunday Soul and Smooth Jazz Now, those Brooklyn breezes, they're about to hit us. This is Will Downing.

guitarist Paul Brown doing a little bit of scatting as well, a little bit of vocal easing on West Coast Swing. And before that, nice easy soul voice of Will Downing, all about Brooklyn breezes.

guitarist Larry Carlton doing a little bit of high stepping on Sunday Soul and Smooth Jazz. And before that, fellow guitarist Jeff Golub, Cadillac Jack, quite appropriate for jazz for the road. And very appropriate to wrap up our program this afternoon, Bumpin' on Sunset. This is Wes Montgomery, recorded in 1966.

bumping on Sunset indeed. I think we're a little late for Sunset. Wes Montgomery, a wonderful guitarist and a bit of a legend. Thanks for your company this afternoon. Thanks for the calls, etc. And I look forward to joining you next week on Sunday Soul and Smooth Jazz on Bay FM. Ciao for now.

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1: Scalpel, nurse, hurry.
2: Sorry, doctor. 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
2: Retractor.
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1: Ah, there. Got it at last.
2: You haven't taken many nurses' bras off, have you?
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there, dropping limes in a Corona. But she looks back, yeah, she throws me a kiss like, honey, I sure want you. And it's 103 between her and me and only 92 in Daytona.

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1: Hey, this is Ernie Dingo for RAD, recording artists, actors and athletes against drink driving. Here's a simple word of advice. 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Now, unless you're a rocket scientist, how do you really know whether you're over the limit? So try this, either drink or drive. Don't be a mug and mess around trying to do both. And if you do plan to have a few, arrange a ride with a designated driver who won't drink. The life you save might be your own.
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1: Taking a quick check on the current weather outlook for Brisbane's Bayside. Clear and cool across the region this morning, heading for a top of 14. Humidity is sitting high, so it'll feel a little crisper in the shade. Skies stay clear through the afternoon with light breezes around the Bayside. Into tonight, conditions remain clear and calm, and it'll stay quite cool. Tomorrow warms up, heading for 24, with a mild low of 14. Expect patchy rain nearby at times, but still plenty of dry breaks around. Right now in Thornside, it's 14. That's the latest forecast for the Bayside, with thanks to Totally Workwear, your local workwear specialist. 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

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Good morning, I'm Rob Weeks, and I hope you had a great weekend. We've got plenty of great music lined up for you this morning, along with a look back at some of Australians' music history and a little bit of what's happening around the community. 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

0: And ELO with Sweet Talking Woman. And I'm not sure if you know this, but that song originally was titled Dead End Street, but the band changed it before they actually released it. So it was probably a great decision that they did that. Now, coming up after the break, we're going to head back to 1970 with a song, Yellow River. And that was by Jigsaw, first charted on this day in that year. It's one of those songs that once you hear the opening, you'll know exactly what it is. We're going to play it for you straight after the break.
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0: Can You Feel the Love Tonight? From The Lion King, the song went on to win both an Academy Award and a Golden Globe for the Best Original Song. 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

And before I go, here's another piece of Australian music history. On this day in 1987, He's Gonna Step on You Again by the Party Boys was sitting at number 4 on the Australian charts. It's a great example of how Australian musicians could take an older song and give it a completely new life. The Party Boys version became a big Australian hit and still a terrific slice of Australian rock history. That is coming up next. I'm Rob Weeks, and that's it from me from Sunrise this Monday morning. Bongo is up next for your breakfast, followed by Cameron from 9 o'clock for your mornings. Whatever you choose today, make sure it counts. Have a great morning, and I'll see you tomorrow morning for Sunrise from 5 a.m.

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1: Good morning, I'm Lee Harrison. One Nation leader Pauline Hanson has been forced to step in after her MP claimed their migration plan was similar to Labor's. Jack Hahn reports.
2: One Nation MP David Farley says the party's migration targets are not too different to Labor's, suggesting an annual intake of about 230,000. Labor and the Coalition, leaping upon those comments, arguing that One Nation is divided and lacking clarity on crucial policy. Pauline Hanson forced to step in, clearing up the comments made by her MP, the Senator clarifying that her policy is still to have half of Labor's target, only allowing 130,000 people in. The mixed messages leading the opposition is still to have half of Labor's target, only allowing 130,000 people in. The mixed messages leading the opposition leader, Angus Taylor.

0: thief has been killed after a rampage through Melbourne's inner east. Police say the 46-year-old was found dead after the car he was driving crashed head-on into two vehicles. Another motorist was taken to hospital with minor injuries. Conflict has ignited between the leaders of the US and Canada over a halt in trade negotiations. Reid Butler reports.
1: The Canadian Prime Minister, Mark Carney, has said today his country is at war with the United States over tariffs, claiming the United States has changed and the countries would not return to their old relationship. Things getting ugly after trade negotiations collapsed. New US tariffs of 50% on about $20 billion worth of Canadian goods now in effect, everything from dairy to clothing, alcohol and machinery. Canada now pledging to retaliate dollar for dollar. Trump has repeatedly said he wants Canada to be the 51st US state. That's angered Canadians. Tourism to the United States is down and public sentiment against the president in Canada is at an all-time low. Reid Butler, Los Angeles.
0: A SpaceX rocket has landed in Western Australian waters. The test vehicle splashed down near Christmas Island. Associate Professor of Uni Southern Queensland, Matt Richardson, says it's a successful trial of the new SpaceX Starship.
2: This is the first one they've successfully recovered. They do these sort of soft landings where they practice landing it on the water, and then obviously it falls into the ocean. More often than not, it'll explode and turn into just bits of flotsam and debris. But this one has sort of landed intact, so I suspect they're going to have a really good look at it.
0: And real estate agents are bracing for the most disappointing spring selling season in years, with listings continuing to fall well below last year's levels and clearance rates also dropping. It comes as fears of further interest rate rises continue and the big banks all forecasting a drop in the growth of the mortgage market. This is AIR National News.
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0: Australia has put its defeat to Bangladesh in Darwin behind it, winning the second and final test inside 2 days. Graham Davis reports.
4: Australia wrapped up a win by an innings of 51 runs as Lyon took the last 2 wickets in the first over after tea. Bangladesh was bowled out for 95, having only made 64 in his first innings, a big come down after its win in Darwin. Australia will still have questions to answer as it had been bowled out for 210. Green top score with 67, dismissed by Shariful Islam, who finished with 7 for 48. Stark then took 2 wickets in his second over and went on to finish with 10 for 51 for the match as he took 2 further wickets. Cummins finished with 3 for 10 from 10 overs and will be pleased to see his side bounce back after defeat in the first test. Graham Davis in Mackay for AIR Sport.
0: The West Tigers have pulled off one of the biggest upsets of the NRL season with the 25-24 win over the Sydney Roosters. Coach Benji Marshall says it's one of their best wins they've had all season.
5: The Roosters are such a good team, like all over the park. You've got to keep moving. They test your line organisation. They test you. If you stop moving, they'll find the space. And to our credit, we just kept moving.
0: And in the AFL, Hawthorn secured a top 4 finish after downing the West Coast Eagles by 62 points at Perth Stadium. Australian Independent Radio News.
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7: Taking a quick run through the latest forecast for the Bayside. A sunny day ahead across the Bayside suburbs, heading for 23. Humidity sits on the more comfortable side today, around the mid-70s. Skies stay mostly clear through the afternoon, with just light breezes about. Into the evening, conditions remain clear and dry, staying fairly mild. Tomorrow brings a top of 24, with 14 to start and patchy rain nearby. Right now in Alexandra Hills, it's 14. That's your Bayside forecast, thanks to Totally Workwear, locally owned and operated. 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
9: It is a brand new week. It's called Monday. It is the 24th of August. I'm Bongo, pressing the buttons for your Bay Bereke program. We do say a big thank you to Rob for the Sunrise program. Let's get this hour started with Eric Clapton. Layla. Good morning. 4 minutes past six.

0: 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You'll be towing equipment across Brisbane and operating a sit-on sweeper. You need experience towing trailers and basic mechanical knowledge is highly advantageous, but not essential, and modest fitness is required. Mature candidates are welcome to apply and on-the-job training is provided. Occupational and speech therapists are required at Look Who's Talking in Birkdale. The team work in a collaborative and inclusive environment underpinned by an outstanding culture. The roles are offered as hybrid and part-time roles would also be considered. So if you want to work in a place you will love doing the work that you love, contact them. Brisbane concrete retaining walls and fences need workers to help during a few weeks of peak demand with an immediate start. The work involves labouring related to retaining walls and fencing, including both colour bond and timber. You need to be strong and fit and know how to put in a good day's work, along with experience in setting posts for fencing and retaining walls would be very helpful. Having your own transport is an advantage. Stairway Solutions is a family-owned and operated business that has been operating for over 40 years and they are looking for an experienced CNC wood machinist who has a driver's licence, a positive attitude, good communication skills, along with the ability to multitask and show initiative. The role includes heavy lifting and working with heavy machinery and previous experience with a Mordelli CNC is a must and a forklift licence is a bonus. Join a great team with a strong focus on family life balance. And we have a range of current vacancies and you can see the full details for each role on our website at bayfm.org.au. And this has been another free community service announcement from Bay FM. 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

David Bowie on Bay FM and Fame. The sun rose this morning at 8 minutes past six through the clouds. Very miserable looking out the Bay FM window, I must say. And it will set at 5:31, giving us 11 hours, 23 minutes of daylight. This is Sheryl Crow. Maybe Angels. Released in 1996. Good morning.

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2: Morning, everybody. As we get into this flow of traffic Monday morning, and that movement northbound on the Pacific Motorway starting to get a little bit more difficult. 8 Mile Plain through to Mount Gravatt, Capalaba Road. The merge there is the heaviest at the moment as well. Rest of that flow of traffic actually moving pretty well. There was an earlier set of lights playing up, but I think they've been repaired. Manly Road through Wakerley. Just watch out for that this morning for the inbound flow of traffic. I think we're fine. Through Capalaba, looking good. Get a build through Old Cleveland Road and the merge, and through Tingalpa looking clear at this stage as well. A little bit busier Manly Road inbound. Wynnum Road still looks great, and a good flow of traffic around the Lyndon train station as the morning gets heavier. Now shop, dine, relax. It's all waiting for you at station sponsor Victoria Point Shopping Centre. It's Jay. More traffic for you soon on 100.3 Bay FM.
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0: My mother was here. She wouldn't be here because she doesn't like coming to live shows. She likes watching me on TV. To this day, if I go on TV, she rings me up the next day and tells me about it.
1: You're on TV last night.
0: I said, I know. In the paper, she rang up. She rang up one day.
1: Carl.
0: She's a transvestite.
1: You're in the paper.
0: I said, what for?
1: She said, you ready?
0: Yeah.
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That was Roxette, Sleeping in My Car. Hope you're not sleeping in. It's 26 minutes to 7, up and at 'em. 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

0: Ben Harper on Bay FM and Get It Like You Like It from his album Both Sides of the Gun. Now, on this day in 2006, Pluto lost its planet status, reclassified the dwarf planet. Doesn't seem fair, does it? Good morning, 14 minutes to 7. 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

0: Will Young on BFM and Leave Right Now. No, don't you leave. I'm Bongo with you right up till 9 o'clock this morning for the Brekkie program. Then Cameron steps up for more music and lively chat. Take us to the top of the hour for all your latest news, sport and weather, the Little River Band. But right now, let's have a word from Ranger Stacey.
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0: Amid concerns about availability of pilots and manned planes, the government is understood to be looking at alternatives to boost existing systems. Experts don't believe the first death of a mammal from H5 bird flu in Australia marks the start of widespread wildlife deaths. The strain was detected in a long-nosed fur seal found dead at Beachport in South Australia's southeast. SA Environment Minister Emily Burke says the state will look at vaccinating its protected species.
1: We are working as closely as we can with the research that's happened around the world. I'll be working with the US where there has been one trial undertaken.
0: There's been no evidence of any bird flu infection in poultry or agriculture in the country so far. There's been a raw display of emotion from some Swans players after their first game amid the controversy engulfing the AFL club. Five players have been stood down for breaches of club standards when the team was in Melbourne, and police are investigating an allegation of sexual assault. Tens of thousands of fans were at the SCG despite the controversy. Coach Dean Cox says he bears no ill will to the fans who came to support the AFLW and left before the men's game.
2: Everyone's emotions are different, and the way, you know, they want to support and show up, and we understood that. So for mine, I said yesterday, I'm sorry for putting everyone through this, and, you know, we'll do whatever we can to get their trust back.
0: Financial experts are warning Australians to be on alert for the latest security scams this Scam Awareness Week. ANZ data shows goods and services scams remain the most common experienced by customers, followed by impersonation and investment scams. ANZ Scams lead Ben Verhoff says there's no shame in being a scam victim.
3: If you believe you are a victim or have been a victim, come forward and speak to someone, speak to a loved one, speak with a bank and make it known, speak with law enforcement and report it. There is no shame. It's very common, and we are here to assist.
0: Overseas, and the Iranian president has admitted the country's citizens are facing many problems as a result of economic sanctions amid the ongoing conflict with the United States. In a statement on state television, the leader acknowledged it was in a full-scale economic and military war. The US president has accused Canada of wanting the benefits of being an American state without actually being one, as trade talks between the nations broke down. And Ukraine's president is rejecting calls for a wartime election, warning the move could divide and destroy the nation. This is Air National News.
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0: Essendon's interim coach believes the future's bright for the club, despite finishing the AFL season with the wooden spoon. The Bombers' horror season is officially over after going down to Port Adelaide by 10 points. Dean Solomon, who stood in as coach since the sacking of Brad Scott, remains optimistic about the young talent in the side.
5: To see Caddy perform the way he did today and a handful of those other young kids, it's I keep saying another 40, 60 games, it's going to be pretty exciting. It's going to be hard work individually and collectively. There's no shortcuts, but we're on the right path.
0: Wins for the West Coast and Cronulla Sharks in yesterday's NRL. Terry Daniel has the details.
6: The West Tigers have pulled off one of the biggest upsets of the NRL season with a 25-24 win over the Sydney Roosters. It breaks an 8-game losing streak for the Tigers. Coach Benji Marshall says that's one of the best wins they've had all season.
7: The Roosters are such a good team, like all over the park. You've got to keep moving. They test your line organisation. They test you. If you stop moving, they'll find the space. And to our credit, we just kept moving.
6: In the other game, the Cronulla Sharks snapped a 2-game losing streak with a 32-22 point win over the Gold Coast Titans. Terry Daniel, Air Sport.
0: And in the supercars, Brock Feeney's won race 28 in Ipswich. The 23-year-old also taking the Sprint Cup honours from Matt Payne by 30 points. Australian Independent Radio News.
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9: Let's bring you up to speed with the latest weather across the Bayside. A sunny top of 22 on the way after a cool start at 14. Humidity stays on the higher side, sitting around the upper 70s. Skies stay clear and sunny through the afternoon, with light breezes about. Later today, conditions remain comfortable, easing into a clear evening and night. Overnight, temperatures hold close to 14 under those clear skies. Tomorrow stays sunny as well, warming a little further to around 24. Right now in Cleveland, it's 14. That's the weather sorted, thanks to Total.

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In Excess, Kiss the Dirt, from their album Listen Like Thieves. Well, the weekend behind us, hope yours was enjoyable. I'll talk about what we at Bay FM Obi Van got up to later this hour. Was a very busy 2 days for Herbie. Now, last week we lost longtime drummer of American rock blues group ZZ Top, Frank Beard. He was part of the band for 6 decades. He was the only member not to wear a beard. This is ZZ Top, Whiskey Mama. Good morning, 9 minutes past 7.

0: 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It's school drop-off time, and reduced speed zones are now active around primary, high schools and colleges. 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

The Bayside is new settlers in the 1850s being quarantined at Dunwich Quarantine Station so they didn't infect people living in and around Brisbane. 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
2: Morning, everybody. That flow of traffic through from Capalabar to East Brisbane. Going to take you about 27 minutes at the moment. Not a bad flow of traffic. Heavier spot, the lights at Chandler and the Sleeman Sports Complex. Once you're through there, it's fairly clear running in 27 minutes. Not a bad flow of traffic. It's busy through the merge of the Pacific Motorway. That's the gateway in the northbound direction. A lot of that traffic eases after you get past Mount Gravatt Capalabar Road. Some early morning traffic as you make your way through towards Linden Road and Duncan Road. That northbound flow of traffic on Mount Cotton's a tiny bit busier. The usual stuff on Mount Cotton Road. Back of Cornubia looks good though, and no other issues if you're making your way in through Wynnum Road. That's excellent. Manly Road starting to build for us as well. 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

Eagles in the city. We'll have the state news for you coming right up after Mental as Anything, a little rock and roll music right here on the Bay Bereke program. Good morning. 27 minutes past 7.

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1: This is Air News Queensland. I'm Lee Harrison. Shots have been fired into a home in Brisbane southwest, sparking a police investigation. The incident occurred at a residence in Durack last night. There were no injuries reported, and police don't believe there's any ongoing threat to the community. Hundreds of people have walked in solidarity to oppose violence against women following an alleged sexual assault in Brisbane's west. Steve Barker has more.
2: Crowds gathered in the suburb of Brookfield yesterday morning and walked along Rafting Ground Road in a display of community strength and support. It came after a 23-year-old woman was allegedly stalked and sexually assaulted while walking in that area last Thursday morning. Police allege 32-year-old Jacob Horaki had been driving to work and approached the woman from behind and then dragged her into nearby bushes. He faces numerous charges, including 6 counts of rape. He remains in custody and will appear in court mid-September. Steve Barker, Air News.
1: Youth detention workers across Queensland have walked off the job this morning for an unprecedented 24-hour strike. Negotiations between the unions and state government have reached a stalemate, with officers demanding better pay to compensate for dangerous work conditions. Staff are already taking industrial action, refusing to perform certain tasks, including removing inmates from their cells. And ferry commuters are being reminded of more industrial action impacting the network today. Amy Drew has the details.
3: Brisbane River ferry services will come to a halt yet again this afternoon, with union members taking part in a 4-hour work stoppage from midday. This week marks the 4th week of disruptions as the MUA and operator River City Ferries fail to reach a deal on a new enterprise bargaining agreement despite 10 months of negotiations. Unions say the operator won't match the Fair Work Commission's own annual wage review increase, claiming it's not financially viable. While they say genuine concerns from crew about improving work-life balance and fatigue isn't being addressed, services will also be impacted on Wednesday during the morning and afternoon peak. Amy Drew, Brisbane.
1: Queenslanders can expect above-average temperatures this week as spring looks like starting early. With more on that story, Peter Jones.
4: With just a week left of winter, you might be able to put away the bed socks and flannel sheets. Senior forecaster Phelim Hennafy says a second weather system through the week will probably see temperatures pushing well above the average. He says for the southern half of the state, those temperatures will really ramp up, so it certainly won't feel like winter. He says in the west we'll see the temperatures hit mid-30s, and by the middle of next week, mid to high 20s are possible around the southeast. Peter Jones, Air News.
1: To sport now, Phil Sami will leave Gold Coast as the club's all-time tries leader after breaking Anthony Don's record overnight. Sami, who's contracted to the Dragons next year, scored try number 86 for the Titans in an 8-point loss to the Sharks. Coach Josh Hannay says he'll be sorely missed.
5: To be the top try scorer of all time for this club's no small feat. And he's a lesson, you know, to how to carry yourself when you do sign to go elsewhere. Like he's gotten after this year. He wants to ensure that he goes out on the right note, and that's what he's going to do.
1: Meanwhile, the Broncos women slipped to a third straight loss overnight, outclassed by the Titans 28-20. Tegan Levi, the star for Gold Coast, who extended their win streak to 7 games. This is Air News Queensland.
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6: The better life we are.

Cat Empire. And they were live with Dumb Things. That was released in 2009 from their album Live on Earth. Well, what a busy weekend Saturday and Sunday was for Herbie, the OB van. On Saturday at the St. Anthony's State School Fete at Alex Hills, what a great morning. Lots of effort went into bringing a lot of fun, entertainment, fabulous cakes with lots of variety. It's a big shout out to all the kids, mums and dads for a great morning. And of course, Herbie, the OB van, and the crew enjoying a Dagwood dog. It really was like a mini Ecker. Sunday, Herbie heads off to the Corvette Car Club down at Manly. They had held their meet there. And looking at the photos, what a beautiful sunny day. Lots of Corvettes on show with Jono and Erin, and of course, Herbie, the OB van. This is Prince, Little Red Corvette. Good morning, 21 minutes to 8. Bay Breaky.

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Take us to the top of the hour for all your local news, sport and weather. Dire Straits. They're calling Elvis. 5 minutes to 8. Good morning. I hope it's going well.

0: Bay FM National News, brought to you by Manly Harbour Village, where Brisbane meets the Bay.
1: Good morning, I'm Lee Harrison. Treasury documents show the federal government was warned its housing tax changes would cause higher rents. The analysis suggested tight market conditions would see modestly higher. The analysis suggested tight market conditions would

0: Brendan French, says it's time the regulators prioritise Australians.
1: It's clear to us that these networks have really been given a good deal over the last 10 to 15 years, and they've been able to get more return on this investment than we think is warranted.
0: New allegations of multiple sexual assaults have been made against five suspended Sydney Swans players. Victoria's Sexual Crime Squad has been investigating reports of an alleged assault at a Melbourne hotel last week. No charges have been laid. A woman claimed she was the victim of multiple sexual assaults. Two other women claimed they were subjected to unagreed sexual conduct last week. Members of Australia's Jewish community are calling for an extension to the Anti-Semitism Royal Commission so political leaders are forced to testify. Campaigners argue the current public hearings have left gaps by failing to interrogate politicians and radical speakers over their response to rising anti-Semitism. They're pushing for more time to hold public figures to account before the final report is handed down. This Scams Awareness Week, experts are reminding Australians that vigilance is the most effective way to avoid online fraud. Data shows some of the most common online scams are shopping traps and romance scams. ANZ Scams lead Ben Verhoff says customers should stop as soon as they feel something is suspicious.
2: Scammers will prey on customers acting out of urgency, and they will encourage the urgency. So the first thing we need is customers just to stop, not send any funds or engage with the scammers further until they seek further assistance.
0: Ukraine's president is rejecting calls for a wartime election, warning the move would split and destroy the nation. A push for a presidential vote was made by the country's now ousted defence minister. President Volodymyr Zelensky argues holding an election during an active conflict poses enormous security risks. And schools are banning witches, wizards, political figures and scary outfits amid fears Book Week is losing its meaning. Critics claim it's now more about dressing up than reading and appreciating books. Students are being told to bring in evidence of who they are dressed as to avoid Book Week becoming a casual clothes day. This is Air National News.
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0: AFL wildcard finals have been locked in with the Western Bulldogs to play Collingwood on Friday night, Melbourne to host Carlton on Saturday night. The NRL Minor Premiership race has taken another twist, with the latter leading Sydney Roosters falling to third place after an upset loss to the West Tigers 25-24. Formula One, and it's been another victory for McLaren overnight. Paul Walsh reports.
4: In what was the final Dutch Grand Prix for the foreseeable future, it was to be a hometown highlight for Red Bull's Max Verstappen. However, that dream lasted less than one lap as the four times world champion lost control in damp conditions and ended his race almost before it started. However, better news for McLaren's Lando Norris, who secured his second victory in succession and moved him again closer to drivers' championship leader Kimi Antonelli.
5: Probably one of my better wins. We had to fight for it well, but the pace was very strong. I managed things incredibly well today. So over the moon, very, very happy and nice to win the final race here in Zandvoort.
4: Antonelli and garage teammate George Russell came in second and third respectively, while Ferrari's Lewis Hamilton challenged Russell to the end but had to be content with fourth place, while McLaren's Oscar Piastri came in sixth. Paul Walsh for Air Sport.
0: The Hockey Roos have advanced to the Women's World Cup semi-finals with a nil-all draw with India. The Kookaburras have bowed out of the men's tournament with a 4-2 loss to Germany. Australian Independent Radio News.
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7: Taking a quick check on the current weather outlook for Brisbane's Bayside. A sunny day on the way, heading for a top of 22. Humidity sits in the upper 70s, so it'll feel pretty comfortable. Skies stay clear and sunny through the afternoon, with light bay breezes. Into the evening, sun sets at 5:29, leading into a clear, calm night. Tomorrow stays sunny as well, with another cool start near 14, then warming to 24. Right now in Wellington Point, it's 14. That's the latest from the Bay FM Weather Desk, thanks to Totally Workwear, locally owned and operated. 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

Rolling Stones, it's only rock and roll. To start the third hour of the Bay Bereke program, the Stones have out a new album. It's called Foreign Tongues. It was only released just last month in July, but get the lineup of the special guests, the likes of Paul McCartney, Steve Winwood, Robert Smith, Bruno Mars. That will be one cracker of an album. With the young man out front, that's Mick, 83 years of age. Coming up, Fits in the Tantrums. What a great name. Let yourself free. Good morning, 10 minutes past 8.

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It's school drop-off time, and reduced speed zones are now active around primary, high schools and colleges. Please observe these reduced speed zones and respect the safety of our young Baysiders. Another community announcement from Bay FM. 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
2: Morning, everybody. Flow of traffic as we come towards the end of the peak run. Still looking relatively clear. The Gateway Arterial just up through Mount Gravatt, Capalabar Road, a little busier. The usual spots, a tiny bit heavier, just up the Thornside Road, coming out of Thornside towards Ransom, just to get across Tingalpa Creek. Expect slight delays there. Wellow Point bound through past Redlands College. It's a little under speed as well. And that inbound flow of traffic through to Tingalpa using Manly Road, heavier. Satellites on Wynnum Road, there was a couple of sets of lights not working. Looks like they've been repaired. Good run towards the airport and no issues the Port of Brisbane motorway. Patchy through Cannon Hill to Morningside, but it's more so just the traffic lights. Your local destination for shopping, dining and more. Station sponsor, Victoria Point Shopping Centre. It's Jay. More local traffic for you this afternoon on 100.3 Bay FM.
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7: Let's do it.

Shepherd. Bay Brecky. Geronimo. Today is National Waffle Day. Now, the waffle, they trace their roots back to ancient Greece, medieval Europe. Certainly got some history, haven't they? But I've never had a waffle. But they tell me this is how you eat your waffle. Some warm maple syrup, some fresh berries and cream. I could go one of those, I think. But what have I got Friday on my mind? Gary Moore, good morning. 29 minutes past 8. Hope your morning's going well.

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It's school drop-off time, and reduced speed zones are now active around primary, high schools and colleges. Please observe these reduced speed zones and respect the safety of our young Bayside. Another community announcement from Bay FM. 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

Florida Georgia Line. For Bay Brekkie and cruise, you may want to cruise on over to Lamb Island for the Father's Day market. Yes, we're nearly at the end of August. Father's Day coming up in early September. Now, are you looking for something special for Dad? Well, head over to the Father's Day Market on Lamb Island, Saturday, September the 5th, from 8 a.m. till around noon. You can browse a great range of stalls, plus a display from the local men's shed. There'll be plenty to eat and drink, including the famous Kranskis, hamburgers, coffee and tea. You can pick up a great gift for Dad or get an early start on your Christmas shopping. Now things are starting to get a little scary, aren't they? There's even a free ride on the lamb van from the jetty, and the stalls will be undercover if it rains. So hop on over to Lamb Island for a morning of shopping, food, community fun. And always, it's a big shout out to our Bay Island listeners. This is Ava Max. Sweet but Psycho.

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Jackson Brown on Bay FM and Dr. My Eyes. Coming to you at 9 o'clock, live from the studios at Radio House, you'll have Cameron and Brock, a great variety of music and always interesting facts. Join me, Bongo, 6 a.m. in the morn for Bay Brekkie. I look forward to your company. A diamond is a chunk of coal that made good under pressure. David Bowie doing a little dancing in the street. Have yourself a great day.

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2: 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Jury found him guilty.

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1: Good morning, I'm Lee Harrison. Data shows more and more Australians are being forced into rental stress, where the cost of putting a roof over their head takes up more than 30% of their salary. A report from housing advocate Everybody's Home shows the national median rent could eat up 33% of a $130,000 salary. National spokesperson May Azizi says state and federal leaders have a part to play in relieving the pressure.
2: Across most of Australia, it's perfectly legal to hand down an unlimited rent increase unless you're in the ACT. The ACT has put some rules around that in the last couple of years. And then the other long-term step that the federal government

0: well.
1: I've had heaps of people contact me and be like, I want to come along. Let's talk about this. Let's talk about that. No, let's take the punter. Let's take the everyday Australian who feels affected by this budget, who feels like their voices, their concerns weren't heard, and let them have a chat with the Prime Minister.
2: The Coalition is accusing One Nation of being all over the shop when it comes to its migration policy. Leader Pauline Hanson has had to step in to clarify the minor party's net migration target would be about 130,000, contradicting her own MP David Farley, who said the target would be not too different from the Labor government. Shadow Defence Minister James Patterson says it's not the first time Ms Hanson has been forced to clarify policy details.
3: It's very typical of One Nation. They talk a really big game when it comes to issues like migration, but they fall down on the details, and it is yet more evidence of why they're just not fit to govern.
2: Experts are concerned deep-sea mining for critical minerals will soon begin in the Pacific region without an international rule book. Some nations view seabed minerals as a transformative source of revenue, despite calls growing for a precautionary pause due to the risk of damage to ecosystems and food security. Pacific Islands Program Research Fellow Dr. Connor Graham says it's time for the Australian government to take a clear policy position.
4: Now, with the sort of momentum building, staying out of the debate would leave a big governance gap that could be filled by Beijing, it could be filled by Washington.
2: And Sydney shark attack victim Leah Stewart has shared her first personal message on her recovery. The 34-year-old mother lost an arm and was left fighting for life after the June attack at Coogee Beach. In a written message, she says she's been overwhelmed by everyone's support and is embracing a second chance at life. This is Air National News.
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2: Australia has put its defeat to Bangladesh in Darwin behind it, winning the second and final test inside 2 days. Graham Davis reports.
6: Australia wrapped up a win by an innings of 51 runs as Lyon took the last 2 wickets in the first over after tea. Bangladesh was bowled out for 95, having only made 64 in his first innings, a big come down after its win in Darwin. Australia will still have questions to answer as it had been bowled out for 210. Green top score with 67, dismissed by Shariful Islam, who finished with 7 for 48. Stark then took 2 wickets in his second over and went on to finish with 10 for 51 for the match as he took 2 further wickets. Cummins finished with 3 for 10 from 10 overs and would be pleased to see his side bounce back after defeat in the first test. Graham Davis in Mackay for Air Sport.
2: The West Tigers have pulled off one of the biggest upsets of the NRL season with a 25-24 win over the Sydney Roosters. Coach Benji Marshall says it's one of their best wins they've had all season.
7: The Roosters are such a good team, like all over the park. You've got to keep moving. They test your line organisation. They test you. If you stop moving, they'll find the space. And to our credit, we just kept moving.
2: And in the AFL, Hawthorn secured a top 4 finish after downing the West Coast Eagles by 62 points at Perth Stadium. 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
9: Taking a quick check on the current weather outlook for Brisbane's Bayside. Sunny skies across the Bayside today, heading for a top of 22. Humidity sits in the high 70s, so it'll feel fairly mild overall. Later today, plenty of blue sky continues through the afternoon with light breezes. Into the evening, skies stay clear and we're down to around 14 tonight. Tomorrow stays sunny as well, with another cool start near 14 and a warm top of 24. Right now in Manly, it's 16. 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

0: Happy Monday, everybody. I'm Cameron, and it's great to have your company this morning on our morning program. I'll be with you through until midday, and we have classic hits right from the 60s all the way through to the 2000s coming your way. So sit back, turn it up, and enjoy. And to help me this morning, I've got the very fabulous Brock. Good morning, Brock.
1: Good morning. I'm great. Glad to be here.
0: It's fantastic, isn't it?
1: At the desk today. Start of the week, Monday.
0: Absolutely. Now, you're our newest announcer, Brock, which is absolutely fantastic, and you're doing a great job. And you're fresh from our Sunrise program on Friday and Saturday morning.
1: Oh, what an early rise that is. I'm starting to get used to it, but that's an early rise.
0: Well, you can get a sleep in for today then.
1: You were up early though, weren't you?
0: Oh, I was. I had to take some friends to the airport. So I had the alarm set for 4 o'clock to get them there, but of course I woke up at 2:30 just to make sure of it. It feels like about 37 o'clock at the moment. It's been a long day. We have fantastic music coming up for you this hour. David Essex, Elton John and Kate Bush, all before 10 o'clock. But let's get cranking. We've got Harpo right here on Bay FM 100.3.

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0: Bay FM 100.3, and that was David Essex. Welcome back to Mornings with Cameron. It's great to be sharing Monday morning with you. Just because it's Monday morning doesn't mean it's going to feel like one. Brock, what have we got coming up now?
1: Yeah, look, I might tease our little CSA. So, as you know, Father's Day is coming up shortly, and that is September the 6th on Sunday.
0: Sunday week.
1: Yeah, yep. Sunday week, so that's exciting. But look, coming up, we've got Sir Elton John with one of his well-known hits as well. So that's coming up. So you're listening to Mornings on Bay FM 100.3.
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0: You're live and local on Bay FM with the much maligned Nickelback there, a band everyone claims to hate, but somehow everyone knows the words of the song too. I think they're fabulous anyway, Brock. What do you think?
1: I love them. I think they're great.
0: Okay. Now, Brock, you were talking about Father's Day. I can't wait. I'm expecting many, many gifts, of course.
1: There we go. I was. And I was talking about the Father's Day market on Lamb Island. So if you head over there, they've got the Father's Day market on Saturday, the 5th of September from 8 a.m. until around noon. You can browse a great range of stalls, plus a display from the local men's shed. There's plenty to eat and drink, including hamburgers, coffee and tea. So pick up a great gift for Dad or get an early start on your Christmas shopping even. There's free rides on the lamb van from the jetty, and the stalls will be undercover if it rains. So there's no excuse to head over to Lamb Island.
0: Now, my kids heard that.
1: Yeah. Hint, hint. Look, we've got Morgan Wallen coming up. And a fun fact, he actually auditioned for The Voice in the United States in 2014. Mm-hmm. He was eliminated prior to making it to the finals. And now he's one of the world's biggest country music artists.
0: Cool.
1: So I think it's a pretty cool story. So you're on Bay FM 100.3 across the Bayside and beyond.

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0: Paul Carrack there, and that's him doing his solo there, but when he's not doing that, he was fronting Mike and the Mechanics and singing In the Living Years, which is an absolutely sensational song. If it's your birthday today, happy birthday. You're sharing it with Steve Guttenberg, who was an American actor in a lot of the all of the Police Academy movies, the actor Stephen Fry, and the actor Rupert Grint, a.k.a. Ron Weasley, who until Ed Sheeran came along was everybody's favourite redhead. But quite a link there between Stephen Fry and Rupert, obviously with the Harry Potter bit. Stephen Fry narrates the Harry Potter books and reads them beautifully. He's got a sensational speaking voice, so I highly recommend them. Coming up now, Kenny Loggins, right here on Bay FM 100.3.
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0: Kenny Loggins there with Highway to the Danger Zone. And Brock, were you Goose or Maverick in that one?
1: I'd say I would be Maverick.
0: I shouldn't have given you that choice. I was always going to end up as the Goose, wasn't I?
1: That's it. You're listening to Mornings with Cameron. If you're just joining us now, don't worry. We still have another 2 hours of great hits on the show. And after the weather and sport, we've also got our 10 o'clock flashback. Ooh. The only hint we're giving this morning is it's from the 60s. It's pretty broad, but if you know your 60s music, start filing
0: through. It's a cracker.
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1: I'm Alan Baskin. The Coalition is accusing One Nation of being all over the shop when it comes to its migration policy. Leader Pauline Hanson has had to step in to clarify the minor party's net migration target would be around 130,000, contradicting her own MP, David Farley, who said the target would not be too different from the Labor government. Shadow Defence Minister James Patterson says it's not the first time Pauline Hanson has been forced to clarify policy details.
2: It's very typical of One Nation. They talk a really big game when it comes to issues like migration, but they fall down on the details, and it is yet more evidence of why they're just not fit to govern.
1: Australia's major banks are lifting credit card fees and cutting reward programs ahead of October's card surcharge ban. The Reserve Bank's move is set to cost financial institutions around $600 million every year. Banks, including Westpac, NAB and St George, are raising interest rates and annual fees in response. Treasury documents show that